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0: I Believe in You by Stryper on The Christian Mix. You know, that reminds me of a woman named Fanny Crosby, who was blind from infancy yet wrote thousands of hymns, always saying her greatest joy was knowing Jesus. She couldn't see a sunrise, but she saw God's hope in every day. If she could trust that deeply in the dark, there's grace for whatever you're walking through right now. 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
2: Who in the world wants our kids to be disappointed? I certainly don't. We all want our kids to excel in everything they do, but the reality is they're human and they're going to fail. They're not going to be good at everything they do. So should we allow our kids to try out for an athletic team? Absolutely. Trying out for a team builds character. It requires dedication to practice. It takes confidence to perform well either on the field, on the court, or on the track. And it takes a person of character to respond to being on a team graciously or to respond humbly when they're cut. The bottom line is team sports help our kids learn how to deal with conflict, winning, and losing, and other pressure.
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0: classic reminder of victory right there from Jamie Owens Collins with The Victor Tonight. On a Monday evening, a song like that kind of recenters the heart, doesn't it? It's like a quick reset that says Jesus has already won, even if the day felt a little heavy. And maybe your Monday needed that extra grace. After a short break, we're staying in that bold, grateful space with Unashamed by Matthew West, carrying that same courage to live out the hope we just heard. 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
1: What convicts people? How does the Holy Spirit of God do it? He doesn't do it in abstraction. He does it through people who are living and walking in victory. Now here's the big question. Would anybody fall under conviction because of your life? Would anybody say, I know that there's a God because I can see what He's done for you. I can see what He's done for you. I can see what He's done for that church. I know that there is something about your life that is inexplicable, unexplainable, apart from the hand of Almighty God. What is there about your life that makes you different from your neighbor? What is there about you that cannot be explained apart from God?
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You're locked in for a fresh wave of worship and the classics that carried you way back, all pointing to Jesus. 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

0: That was OBB with Up Close and Personal, bringing a bright reminder that God isn't far off somewhere. He is near. I love how that song puts words to what so many of us need to hear on an ordinary day. Jesus really does meet us up close, right in the middle of the bills, the errands, the noise. That's where real joy starts to grow, when we remember we're never walking through any of it alone. Even when it feels a little chaotic, His peace doesn't move. After the break, we'll keep that theme of peace going with Prince of Peace from Twilight Paris, right here on The Christian Mix.
1: 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Dr. Morris, whatever happened to Halley's Comet?
2: Chris, Halley's Comet is what astronomers refer to as a short-term comet. It makes an orbit around the sun every 76 years. People saw it in the early 1900s and then again in the 80s. Astronomers can keep track of it through telescopes, and they've noticed it has decreased in size. Every trip around the sun causes the comet to disintegrate, with the tail of the comet being stripped away. Halley's Comet can't make very many trips around the sun without being totally destroyed. Thus, it couldn't be millions and millions of years old. It's a short-period comet. But there are a lot of short-period comets in the solar system. The solar system can't be billions of years old with all these youthful features in it. Chris, everything fits the recent creation idea that we're taught when we go back to Genesis.
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That was delirious with everything on this Monday evening. What a grateful heart kind of song right there. If you like those thoughtful, hope-filled treks, Middays with Hugh Evan is a great hang during your day. Weekdays from 12 to 2 Central with the Classic Cafe serving up those favorites from 12 to 1. And we'll keep that gentle thread of grace going right now with David Meese and I Don't Know What I'd Do Without You on The Christian Mix.

0: America the Beautiful by Stephen Curtis Chapman and Chris Jansen on The Christian Mix. I'm thinking of that 2015 story where a church in North Carolina paid off over $100,000 in medical debt for families they never met just to show quiet kindness. That kind of grace reminds us God is still moving in everyday people. And that same hope is what we're here for. Stay with us for more of your favorite Christian music coming up. And don't go far, because next, we've got the storytelling heart of Don Francisco on The Christian Mix.
1: Ambrose Bierce was a 19th century journalist known for his biting commentaries. On one occasion, he wrote that a Christian is one who believes that the New Testament is a divinely inspired book admirably suited to the spiritual needs of his neighbor. 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Jesus put it this way: people who criticize the speck in their neighbor's eye should first give attention to the log in their own. Removing the log in our eye will give us a much more balanced view of our neighbor. 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
3: Matthew Fontaine Maury was known as the Pathfinder of the Seas. His story goes something like this. In the mid-1800s, Matthew became ill and was laid up in bed. So one day his daughter came in to keep him company and began to read from the book of Psalms. "Whatsoever passeth through the paths of the seas, O Lord our Lord, how excellent is thy name in all the earth." As his daughter was reading, Matthew sat up in bed and began to repeat, "Paths of the seas, paths of the seas." He exclaimed, "If I ever get out of this bed, I'll find out what these paths are." Maury did recover, and indeed he did discover and chart the ocean currents and the paths of the seas, revealing extremely efficient channels for ships to follow. What will you discover today? 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I'm David Reeves. Truly, the heavens declare the glory of God.
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I'm Tony. So glad you're here. We're rolling through powerful praise and those classics you grew up on all this hour, right here on The Christian Mix.

0: With All of My Heart by Zoe Girl on The Christian Mix, I'm thinking of the true story of a woman who started writing one thank you note a day for a year and watched her depression lift and her relationships heal. Gratitude didn't erase her problems, but it reminded her that God was still at work, even in small things. Maybe today your thank you is exactly where hope begins. Stay right here for more of your favorite Christian music coming up. And get ready, Tate Butts is on the way on The Christian Mix.
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1: 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It is our job to love our wives like Christ loved the church and gave up His life for her.
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That was Day by Day from Point of Grace, such a steady reminder of God's care every single day. Thanks for spending this night with the Christian Mix. It means a lot you choose to share this time here. I hope you're doing well tonight and feeling held, encouraged, and not alone in what you're walking through. The Bible gives this quiet promise of hope in Romans 15:13. Now the God of hope fill you with all joy and peace in believing. That's the kind of hope that settles the heart in everyday worries and late-night questions. Embrace that as we transition to a track focused on releasing burdens and embracing new grace. Left It in the River by Jamie McDonald.

0: God's creation. It's all around you, inside you. 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

0: That was glorious day from Casting Crowns, letting that hope run deep. Such a good reminder on a Monday night that no matter how the day went, God's already called us out of that old life and into something brand new. Some days that chorus really does feel like a fresh breath of grace. And maybe that's exactly what you've needed tonight. After the break, we'll keep that sense of rescue joy going with Miracle Child by Brandon Lake, right here on The Christian Mix.
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2: To the world, a woman of integrity is someone who is honest and does the right thing. To Christians, a woman of integrity is someone who does these things, but she does them for the glory of God. Even when faced with a moment where a lie might seem easier, she's honest, because Scripture has instructed us to be truthful. When she's faced with a hard decision, she chooses the right thing because she honors God with her life. Psalms tells us, "The Lord bestows favor and honor. No good thing does He withhold from those whose walk is blameless." A godly girl will blossom into a woman of integrity when she finds a real relationship with God, and in turn, she will live for the promises He has in store for His people.
1: We are all called to raise up the next generation of Christian leaders. 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

0: That was Avalon with Undeniably You. Such a classic reminder of how steady God's grace is, even on a Monday night when the day has felt a little long. Some songs land like a deep breath, and that one always feels like God gently pulling our hearts back in tune. After a quick break, we'll keep that theme going with Image of God by We Are Messengers, a powerful reminder of who you are and who you belong to on The Christian Mix.
1: I got to meet the Blue Power Ranger, Michael Capon, and I met him at a conference I attended for actors in faith-based movies and television. Hey, this is Debbie Griffith. In 2001, Michael played Lucas in the Power Ranger Force television series. 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So it turns out that he's a sinner too, but he's redeemed because of God's love and grace, and we're all sinners, and we all fall short. I love 1 John 1:9. 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

Late night feels hit different when God sneaks up with a song right on time. 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

0: Cross right there with the classic I Surrender All. So good. Some days a song like that feels like a reset button, doesn't it? Real joy starts when we loosen our grip and trust that Jesus really does hold every piece of our day. Whatever you're carrying right now, you don't have to fix it all first. You can hand it to Him just as you are. And that joy keeps rolling after the break with Just That Good from Passion on The Christian Mix.
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2: As much as you may try, you can't be everything to everyone, much less to any one person. Even Jesus established boundaries for His relationships. He also set boundaries on His actions, which we read about in the 5th chapter of John. This is Jesus speaking about Himself. The Son can do nothing by Himself. He can do only what He sees His Father doing, because whatever the Father does, the Son does also. I judge only as I hear, and my judgment is just, for I seek not to please myself, but Him who sent me. Just like Jesus, there will be times when saying no to people means you are saying yes to God.
1: 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To learn more, go to hopeminute.org.
3: I have a friend who is quite affluent and drives a Mercedes. He's an active Christian and a Christian leader. An acquaintance said to him one time, "God told me that you're supposed to give your Mercedes to my ministry." My friend said, "Well, I talked to God this morning and He never mentioned it." Most of the time, don't let people tell you what God told them to tell you. God is perfectly capable of telling you Himself. When the veil to the Holy of Holies was torn in two, that meant that you have a friend in a very high place, and you can go to him yourself. I'm Steve Brown. You can think about that. Share what you just heard with a friend. Go to youthinkaboutthat.com.

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0: right now.
1: 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Stay right here, The Christian Mix.

0: That was Heaven Down Here from Megan Woods. Such a good reminder that God really does meet us right where we are. Psalm 34, verse 18 says, "The Lord is close to the brokenhearted and saves those who are crushed in spirit." If your heart feels a little heavy today, that promise is for you. You are not walking through this day alone. God is closer than the feelings, closer than the worries, and He's not going anywhere. We're going to take a short break, but stick around because right after that, we'll keep this theme of God changing us from the inside out with Change of Heart by John Gibson on The Christian Mix.
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4: This is Real Life. The classics of yesterday, the hits of today, The Christian Mix.

That was You Lift Me Up from Rachel Lampa, Pure Hope. Love how that one just lifts your heart back to gratitude. You're with the Christian Mix, the classics of yesterday, the hits of today, keeping your day grounded in grace and joy. And this next one feels like a look back and a look up all at once. Lost and Found, pointing us to the goodness of God, right here on the Christian Mix with Look at What God Has Done.

0: The Bible says, let everything that breathes sing praises to the Lord. Who are we to argue? In the mighty name
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0: That is Cochran and Company with Running Home. Love that hope. You know, that song is such a good reminder that no matter how far we wander, Jesus is ready to welcome us back with open arms. Real peace starts there, just knowing we're never out of his reach. Even on the hard days, he doesn't give up on you. So as you catch your breath and let that truth settle in, we're going to keep that hope going right after the break with You Are Loved from Stars Go Dim on the Christian Mace.
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2: 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And if you really mean business, you're going to move the arm of God one way or another. And he may make it clear to you that he's not going to do the thing exactly as you want.

0: it done. Well, he's going to hear and answer your prayer. And that's the reason I think we ought to just lay hold of God in a very definite way today about these things that concern us, that we feel deeply. And as you look about you today, friend, don't be discouraged. Don't faint. Please don't faint. Pray.
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2: Ambrose Bierce was a 19th century journalist known for his biting commentaries. On one occasion, he wrote that a Christian is one who believes that the New Testament is a divinely inspired book admirably suited to the spiritual needs of his neighbor. Mr. Bierce had obviously observed something in human nature that Jesus Christ observed as well, the human tendency towards self-righteousness. Jesus put it this way: people who criticize the speck in their neighbor's eye should first give attention to the log in their own. Removing the log in our eye will give us a much more balanced view of our neighbor. 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

0: Dave here with you. So glad we get to share this hour packed with powerful worship anthems and those classic favorites that take you way back on The Christian Mix.
1: The

0: That was Recapture Me from Michael Card. Such a gentle reminder that even when our joy feels worn out, God knows how to draw our hearts back to Him. Scripture says the joy of the Lord is our strength, and some days that strength shows up in quiet ways, like a lyric that lands right where we need it. Maybe tonight you just need that simple reminder. You haven't slipped out of His hands. He's still holding you. After the break, Ryan Stevenson helps us pour all of that right into prayer with I Cry Jesus on the Christian Mix.
1: Back to Genesis with Dr. John Morris, scientist and creation researcher with the Institute for Creation Research. 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
2: Chris, comets are sometimes referred to as dirty snowballs. They're mainly ice, but with a lot of solid particles mixed in. As a comet goes around the sun, the solar heat and solar wind vaporize part of the comet, and we see the tail as those particles are stripped away. Now we find that sometimes not only is the tail stripped away, but sometimes the head is lopped off, speeding up the comet's disintegration. Obviously, comets can't last too long, thus they are a strong sign of a recently created universe. The Bible refers to these comets as wandering stars that don't follow the standard motion of the stars or the planets. They were created on day 4 of creation week, back in Genesis.
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3: The Genesis account of creation states that God formed the heaven and the earth in 6 days. He rested on the seventh day and made it holy. Modern science gives us a contradictory view, cutting God out of the equation entirely. Some theorize that around 14 billion years ago, a rapid expansion of space-time caused everything we see around us to form. This idea is commonly known as the Big Bang Theory. One of the inherent problems with the Big Bang Theory is that it doesn't explain the origin of the matter that makes up our universe. The respected Harvard-Smithsonian Center for Astrophysics asks, where did all the stuff in the universe come from in the first place? They don't propose an answer because science has none. The Bible, on the other hand, gives a simple, easy-to-understand explanation. In the beginning, God created it. I'm David Reeves. Truly, the heavens declare the glory of God.
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That was Jamie Owens Collins, such a steady reminder that God is near, even in the quiet parts of the day. If today feels heavy, you're not carrying it alone. His grace really does meet you right where you are. Let's embrace that hope with Joseph O'Brien and I See You, coming up next.

0: That was The Way, the Truth, and Life from Liaison, such a steady reminder of where real hope sits on a quiet Tuesday night. Some songs just feel like they reset your heart a little, and that one always points things back to Jesus so simply. And maybe that's exactly what you needed in this moment. Here's your next song.
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1: 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Jesus tells us we do not watch and pray. 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
4: 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Bottom line, your girl probably feels like she has to wear the gold star as her identity in some way or another. When you praise her, do you affirm the achievement or the girl? Does she feel she's earned your approval when she performs well? How about when she fails? Does that praise shift to criticism? For girls especially, this is her performance review, how she's measuring her self-worth in relationship with you. Rather than feeding the pressure, delight in your daughter. This is the way the Lord sees her, so point your girl to him.
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0: That was Threads from Jeff Moore in the Distance. Such a steady reminder that God is quietly weaving our stories, even when we don't see the pattern yet. It makes me think of this promise from Isaiah 41:10, where God says, "Do not be afraid, for I am with you. I will strengthen you and help you." If tonight feels a little heavy or scattered, you're not holding it together alone. He is holding you, and He's not letting go. Even in the ordinary, even in the stuff that hurts, He's still there, still working good. After a short break, we'll stay with that hope and remember how God has been faithful all along with Sunday Sermons from Ann Wilson on The Christian Mix.
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3: 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And there will be seasons of life that make us feel overwhelmed. Feeling overwhelmed doesn't mean you're a bad Christian. It doesn't mean your faith is weak. It means you're human. When we go through tough seasons, you and I need to remind ourselves of who God is. Isaiah 41 says, "Fear not, for I am with you. Be not dismayed, for I am your God. I will strengthen you. Yes, I will help you. I will uphold you with my righteous right hand." My friend, when you feel you're at your breaking point, remember, God is always with you. He promises to give you the strength you need.
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Just heard that classic reminder from Andrus Blackwood & Company, Stones Throw Away. Such a grateful kind of hope in that one. Thanks for letting it ride with you tonight. Some songs just feel like a quiet prayer you can hum along to. And we keep that going now with Evergreen from Rend Collective on The Christian Mix. The classics of yesterday, the hits of today.

0: That was Thy Will from Hillary Scott and the Scott family. Such a gentle reminder that even when we don't understand, God's still writing the story and holding every detail. Real joy isn't about everything going right. It's knowing Jesus is right there with us in all of it, and He's not letting go. Some days, that truth feels like a deep breath. After the break, Tim Timmons is going to help us think about the way the joy shows up in how we care for each other with The Way We Love on The Christian Mix.
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2: 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You can't justify giving up, saying, you know what? I've tried my best and things aren't working out, so that's it. And listen, the way you learn godly spiritual lessons is observing what you did or what you did not do, observing what happens when you ask God to forgive and you repent of it, and observing what God did after you dealt with it. That's the way you learn godly lessons. You don't learn them by just listening to somebody else. You've got to put it to work yourself. And so there are valuable lessons every time we come to these situations and circumstances.
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3: How many times have we heard that before? When our kids say this, it's usually a big deal. It typically happens when we're watching a movie and the content gets a little bit edgy. My wife and I will either turn the channel or make comments about filling our minds with things above. And yep, that's when we get the, "Dad, it's no big deal, I've heard worse at school." Well, she may have, but should we allow that kind of stuff to come into our home? Would we invite people into our homes who do the things that aren't a big deal? Well, here's my challenge to you, Mom and Dad. Stay true to your convictions, despite what the culture says. Don't be legalistic about it, but let's encourage our kids to think about the good things spelled out in Philippians 4:8.
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0: That was There Is Power from Lincoln Brewster. And some days that one feels like a deep breath, doesn't it? Joy isn't about everything going right. It's about knowing Jesus is with you in all of it. Even in the quiet, He hasn't gone anywhere. If your heart feels a little worn out tonight, you're not alone, and you're not forgotten. After the break, we'll keep that hope going with Soul Reviver from Kenny Marks on The Christian Mix.
1: On their 50th wedding anniversary, the couple was asked their secret for a happy marriage. "For my part," said the husband, "I've tried not to be selfish. After all, there is no I in the word marriage." The wife said, "My secret is that for 50 years, I've never tried to correct my husband's spelling." Good policy. Marriage is a place where two people decide to accept each other as they are. After all, Jesus loved us enough to do that. On the other hand, He also loved us enough to not leave us the way we are, and to keep on loving us if we don't change. I'm Steve Brown. You think about that. Share what you just heard with a friend. Go to youthinkaboutthat.com.

That was Avalon with Always Have, Always Will here on a Tuesday night. Hope that one brought a little extra peace to your heart. If you love those classic sounds, make a note for Friday Night Rewind with Tony, Friday nights from 6 p.m. to midnight central, filled with CCM favorites from the 80s and 90s that carry so much hope and joy. And right now, we're going even deeper with a classic of our own from Petra. 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

0: When I Saw the Light by Tyler Philip Radcliffe on the Christian Mix, you know, I'm thinking of Louis Zamperini, the Olympic runner who fought alcoholism after the war, until one night at a Billy Graham tent meeting, he gave his life to Christ. His anger and nightmares lifted, and he even forgave the guards who had abused him. That's the kind of grace that says no heart is too far gone. Stay right here with more of your favorite Christian music coming up, and don't go far, Chris Christian on the Christian Mix.
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2: Our Lord, every time He talked to anyone, He always talked about two things: man's need, and second, God's ability to meet that need. Well, He didn't have to tell Zacchaeus he was a sinner. Zacchaeus knew it. And the second thing, He told him about God's ability. Jesus said unto him, "This day is salvation come to this house, for as much as he also is a son of Abraham." He was shut out from that mercy seat in the temple, but that mercy seat was pointing to the Lord Jesus Christ and pointing to the blood that he shed for us on the cross. And he's telling Zacchaeus, "I'm going up to die for you, to make a mercy seat for you to come to." I say to you, friends, this is a very wonderful verse.
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3: 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The barb is made even sharper by the fact that women in ancient times often wore gold rings in their nose as well as on their ears. The point of the proverb applies to men and women alike. No amount of dressing up can change who we really are. A muddy pig with the gold ring is still a muddy pig. Instead of outward camouflage, we should, as Peter wrote, let our inner beauty be that which people see. And this is David Jeremiah encouraging you to get on the road to new life. 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

0: That was God is all around from Anointed. Such a good reminder that wherever you are right now, you are not alone. In a world that can feel pretty loud and unsettled, God's peace isn't about everything being perfect. It's about knowing Jesus is right in the middle of it with you. Some days that truth just feels like a deep breath. If tonight's a little heavy for you, you're seen and you're loved. After the break, we'll keep that hope going with Amen from For King and Country on The Christian Mix.
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2: Did you know that forest rangers say that occasionally they have to start a fire to stop a fire? Well, at times, God works for your good in much the same way. Ephesians 4:26 says, "Be angry, but do not sin." So God clearly intends for you to experience anger and to use it for a positive purpose. You may have anger because you're jealous. Well, that helps us see spiritual problems within ourselves. As you let God use your anger for good, you will become an example to others and bring praise to Him. Matthew 5:16 says, "Let your light shine before men, that they may see your good deeds and praise your Father in heaven."
1: This Hope Minute was brought to you by Hope for the Heart. To learn more, go to hopeminute.org.
3: Listen, friend, and I want you to get it, and I don't want you to miss it. There is no one so bad he or she cannot be saved. Do you believe that? There's no one so bad that they can't be saved. Harlot, yes. An adulterer, yes. Murderer, yes. Sexually perverted, yes. God forgives. The blood of Jesus Christ, God's Son, cleanses from all sin. And don't you let that dirty devil tell you you've done too much, you're too bad, you're too wicked, you can't be saved. No one so bad they can't be saved. Now listen carefully. There's no one so good they need not be saved. That's what Jesus was warning the Pharisees about when he said the harlots and the prostitutes are going into heaven before you. Jesus transforms.
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That was Steve Camp, a solid reminder of where our hope really rests. Wherever you are tonight, you are not forgotten, and God is steady even when everything else feels up and down. Let this one keep that truth close with Ellie Holcomb, Wherever I Go, on the Christian Mix. On the day-

0: sliding out of that one, we've been sitting with What Can I Do and really letting that truth settle in tonight. Songs like that make a quiet Tuesday night feel a little more honest before God. Some days, a lyric like that is all it takes to remind us we're held, even when we don't have the right words. And as we catch our breath after the break, we'll keep that grateful thread going with Thank God by Liana Crawford, a simple, steady reminder that His grace is right here in the middle of your week. 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
2: 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In discipleship, accountability is intended to help you be a better man. Ecclesiastes 4, 9 and 10 says that two are better than one. If one falls down, his friend can help him up. But pity the man who falls and has no one to help him up.
3: If you'd like to learn more, go to everymanawarrior.com. 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

0: That was What Faith Can Do from Cutlass. Such a steady reminder when the day feels a little heavy. Thanks for letting this music ride with you tonight. I hope your heart's at rest and your night is peaceful. Just a short break now, and then we'll dive into Hold Fast by Mercy Me.
1: Back to Genesis with Dr. John Morris, scientist and creation researcher with the Institute for Creation Research. 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
2: Chris, comets are sometimes referred to as dirty snowballs. They're mainly ice, but with a lot of solid particles mixed in. As a comet goes around the sun, the solar heat and solar wind vaporize part of the comet, and we see the tail as those particles are stripped away. Now we find that sometimes not only is the tail stripped away, but sometimes the head is lopped off, speeding up the comet's disintegration. Obviously, comets can't last too long, thus they are a strong sign of a recently created universe. The Bible refers to these comets as wandering stars that don't follow the standard motion of the stars or the planets. They were created on day 4 of creation week, back in Genesis.
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3: The Genesis account of creation states that God formed the heaven and the earth in 6 days. He rested on the seventh day and made it holy. Modern science gives us a contradictory view, cutting God out of the equation entirely. Some theorize that around 14 billion years ago, a rapid expansion of space-time caused everything we see around us to form. This idea is commonly known as the Big Bang Theory. One of the inherent problems with the Big Bang Theory is that it doesn't explain the origin of the matter that makes up our universe. The respected Harvard-Smithsonian Center for Astrophysics asks, where did all the stuff in the universe come from in the first place? They don't propose an answer because science has none. 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I'm David Reeves. 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

That was a classic reminder to lift our hearts higher in every season. Praise the Lord from the Imperials on the Christian Mix. Thanks for letting us ride along with you tonight, whether you're wide awake or just winding down. It's good to know we're not walking this life alone, that Jesus really is our steady hope and our quiet strength. Let's keep that focus right where it needs to be with Danny Gokey and Jesus Over Everything on the Christian Mix.

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0: But it's worth it.
1: He will help.
0: And he's shown me that.
1: Let's make a change.
0: I was like, Lord Jesus, I know you're the only one I need. I don't need anybody else. Oh, that's you. You're all I need.
1: The Christian Mix.
0: What I was looking for was right there.
1: The classics of yesterday, the hits of today.

0: That was Cinderella from Stephen Curtis Chapman. Such a tender reminder to treasure the moments God gives us right now. You know, real joy isn't about everything going perfectly. It's about knowing Jesus is with you in every season, in the late nights, in the quiet house, in the busy mornings. He hasn't forgotten you, and He's still writing good things into your story. Even when life feels a little out of step, His hope holds steady. After the break, we'll keep that hope going with I Speak Jesus from King's Porch, right here on The Christian Mix.
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2: 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Bottom line, your girl probably feels like she has to wear the gold star as her identity in some way or another. When you praise her, do you affirm the

0: achievement or the girl? Does she feel she's earned your approval when she performs well? How about when she fails? Does that praise shift to criticism? For girls especially, this is her performance review, how she's measuring her self-worth in relationship with you. Rather than feeding the pressure, delight in your daughter. This is the way the Lord sees her, so point your girl to Him.
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0: simply seek Him, no matter what is going on in your life at that moment. And those are the people that God wants to show and reveal Himself to.
1: Be a people, God's people. The Christian Mix.

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0: That was When It Comes to Love from Brian Duncan. Such a good reminder that real love has depth to it, not just words. I'm thinking of Romans 8, 38 through 39, where it says that nothing can separate us from the love of God in Christ Jesus. Nothing. Not today's stress, not yesterday's mistakes, not the things you're worried about tomorrow. If you're feeling a little worn out tonight, you are still fully held and fully loved. After a quick break, we'll stay right there in that hope with Made for More from Josh Baldwin on The Christian Mix.
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1: 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Jesus tells us we do not watch and pray. So my prayer is this simple. 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
3: 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It means you're human. When we go through tough seasons, you and I need to remind ourselves of who God is. Isaiah 41 says, "Fear not, for I am with you. Be not dismayed, for I am your God. I will strengthen you. Yes, I will help you. I will uphold you with my righteous right hand." My friend, when you feel you're at your breaking point, remember, God is always with you. He promises to give you the strength you need.
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Simple, devoted, and true from Michelle Wagner just wrapping up. Such a steady reminder of grace in the quiet hours. You're with the Christian Mix, where it's the classics of yesterday and the hits of today walking right alongside you. Some songs just feel like a prayer you can sing along with, and this next one leans right into that hope. Phil Wickham on the way now with This Is Our God on the Christian Mix.

0: That was You've Always Been from Unspoken. Such a steady reminder that even when our peace feels a little shaky, God hasn't moved an inch. Jesus said he gives us a peace the world can't give. And songs like that feel like a gentle hand on the shoulder saying, you're not alone in this. Even in the middle of questions, his grip on you is still sure. And coming up after the break, we'll keep that hope going with Wake Up Sleeper from Mercy Me, right here on The Christian Mix.
1: On their 50th wedding anniversary, the couple was asked their secret for a happy marriage. For my part, said the husband, I've tried not to be selfish. After all, there is no I in the word marriage. The wife said, my secret is that for 50 years, I've never tried to correct my husband's spelling. Good policy. Marriage is a place where two people decide to accept each other as they are. After all, Jesus loved us enough to do that. On the other hand, he also loved us enough to not leave us the way we are, and to keep on loving us if we don't change. I'm Steve Brown. You think about that. Share what you just heard with a friend. Go to youthinkaboutthat.com.
2: Accountability is important for men to grow spiritually, and few men walk with God for a lifetime without it.
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2: 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Ecclesiastes 4, 9 and 10 says that two are better than one. If one falls down, his friend can help him up, but pity the man who falls and has no one to help him up.
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0: Wrapping up that one from Sonic Flood, Resonate, still kind of ringing in the chest a little, right? I love how that song feels like a Tuesday morning reset button, pointing your heart back to God before the day gets too loud. And since we're already in that space of asking what really matters, it's a smooth step into a classic question of the heart with What About the Love by Amy Grant, coming up after the break. 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
1: How many times have we heard that before? When our kids say this, it's usually a big deal. It typically happens when we're watching a movie and the content gets a little bit edgy. My wife and I will either turn the channel or make comments about filling our minds with things above. And yep, that's when we get the, "Dad, it's no big deal, I've heard worse at school." Well, she may have, but should we allow that kind of stuff to come into our home? Would we invite people into our homes who do the things that aren't a big deal? Well, here's my challenge to you, Mom and Dad. Stay true to your convictions, despite what the culture says. Don't be legalistic about it, but let's encourage our kids to think about the good things spelled out in Philippians 4:8.
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That was Point of Grace with Begin With Me here on a Tuesday morning. Such a good heart reset. And if you love those roots of Christian music, make some room midday for the Classic Cafe with Hugh Evan. 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
1: Hi there, I'm just looking at your car for you today.
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0: And you don't even have to pull over. Hope and encouragement at the touch of a button. The Christian mix. The classics of yesterday. The hits of today.

0: That was Deliverer from Matt Marr, and what a good reminder that we're never left to carry everything on our own. Even on the days that feel a little heavy, God doesn't step back from us, He steps closer. And there's real peace in knowing He's the one holding it all together. So if your heart's a little worn out today, you are still seen, still loved, and that's exactly where we're headed after the break with As You Are from Joel Vaughn on The Christian Mix.
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2: Did you know that forest rangers say that occasionally they have to start a fire to stop a fire? Well, at times, God works for your good in much the same way. Ephesians 4:26 says, "Be angry, but do not sin." So God clearly intends for you to experience anger and to use it for a positive purpose. You may have anger because you're jealous. Well, that helps us see spiritual problems within ourselves. As you let God use your anger for good, you will become an example to others and bring praise to Him. Matthew 5:16 says, "Let your light shine before men, that they may see your good deeds and praise your Father in heaven."
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0: 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It's concise. I like it.
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0: was Treasure, the live version from Gary Chapman. Such a sweet reminder that what really matters can't be taken from us. It makes me think of Isaiah 43:2, where God says, "When you pass through the waters, I will be with you. Not if, but when. The hard stuff still comes, but you don't walk into a single wave alone." Today, whatever you're facing, God is not backing away from you. He's standing right in the middle of it with you, steady and faithful. We're going to take a short break, and then we'll stay in that same honest place with Let the Waters Rise from Mike's Chair, a song that basically says, "Lord, even if it floods around me, I'm still choosing you." So catch your breath for a moment and stay close. This is the Christian Mix.
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2: Our Lord, every time He talked to anyone, He always talked about two things: man's need, and second, God's ability to meet that need. Well, He didn't have to tell Zacchaeus he was a sinner. Zacchaeus knew it. And the second thing, He told him about God's ability. Jesus said unto him, "This day is salvation come to this house, for as much as he also is a son of Abraham." He was shut out from that mercy seat in the temple, but that mercy seat was pointing to the Lord Jesus Christ and pointing to the blood that He shed for us on the cross. And He's telling Zacchaeus, "I'm going up to die for you, to make a mercy seat for you to come to." I say to you, friends, this is a very wonderful verse.
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3: 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Well, for most of us, it's probably exercise. But stretching is much more than an activity to warm up or cool down. It helps improve range of motion, decreases the risk of injury, helps muscles work effectively, and improves the ability to do daily activities, which is important, especially as we get older. 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

That was New Song with Can't Keep a Good Man Down, reminding us how steady God's goodness really is. You're listening to The Christian Mix, the classics of yesterday, the hits of today, rolling with you through the day. And as that one settles in, we're heading into a powerful classic about simple, honest faith. Keith Green on the way with To Obey is Better Than Sacrifice, right here on The Christian Mix.

0: Sliding out of that one from Cindy Morgan, Let It Be Love still hanging in the air this Tuesday morning. I love how that song keeps pulling us back to the simple, honest center of what we're called to. And if that's where your heart is today, this next one keeps that same thread of gratitude and joy going after the break with These Are the Days by Lauren Daigle featuring Blessing Offer. Perfect soundtrack for a Tuesday morning that's already full of God's quiet goodness. This is The Christian Mix.
1: Listen, friend, and I want you to get it, and I don't want you to miss it. There is no one so bad he or she cannot be saved. Do you believe that? There's no one so bad that they can't be saved. Harlot, yes. An adulterer, yes. Murderer, yes. Sexually perverted, yes. God forgives. The blood of Jesus Christ, God's Son, cleanses from all sin. And don't you let that dirty devil tell you you've done too much, you're too bad, you're too wicked, you can't be saved. No one so bad they can't be saved. Now listen carefully. There's no one so good they need not be saved. That's what Jesus was warning the Pharisees about when he said the harlots and the prostitutes are going into heaven before you. Jesus transforms.
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Psalms chapter 56, King David wrote, "In God whose word I praise, in the Lord whose word I praise, in God I trust, I will not be afraid." So

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0: That was Even So Come from Passion featuring Christian Stanfill. Such a strong reminder that our hope isn't in how put together we feel today. It's in Jesus coming and making all things new. If your heart feels a little noisy right now, you can still whisper, "Come, Lord Jesus," right in the middle of it. And God has a remarkable way of bringing us unexpected peace when we least expect it. After the break, we're keeping that gentle hope going with Sweet Sweet Spirit and Prism on The Christian Mix.
1: One of the hardest-hitting proverbs King Solomon wrote says, "As a ring of gold in a pig's nose, so is a beautiful woman who lacks discretion." The barb is made even sharper by the fact that women in ancient times often wore gold rings in their nose as well as on their ears. The point of the proverb applies to men and women alike. No amount of dressing up can change who we really are. A muddy pig with the gold ring is still a muddy pig. Instead of outward camouflage, we should, as Peter wrote, let our inner beauty be that which people see. And this is David Jeremiah encouraging you to get on the road to new life. Discover God's definition of beauty on Route 66.
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Mark Schultz there with Broken and Beautiful on this Tuesday morning. Hope that one lands right where you need it today. And if you love digging into those classics that help shape your faith, Streets of Gold is ready for you every Saturday from 12 to 2 p.m. Central. Such a good way to remember God's steady goodness through the years. Right now, we keep that going with Randy Stonehill and Until Your Love Broke Through on the Christian Mix.

0: Do It Again by We Are Vessel on The Christian Mix. I was reading about a woman who started leaving simple thank you notes for her hospital coworkers during a rough season, and it quietly spread until hundreds of staff were writing gratitude notes to each other. That little habit lifted morale and reminded them God was still doing good things right in the middle of the hard. Sometimes one small step of kindness is all it takes to feel His faithfulness again. More of your favorite Christian music coming up, and keep it right here because Bruce Hibbard is on the way on The Christian Mix.
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0: and creation researcher with the Institute for Creation Research. Dr. Morris, what are comets made of?
1: Chris, comets are sometimes referred to as dirty snowballs. They're mainly ice, but with a lot of solid particles mixed in. As a comet goes around the sun, the solar heat and solar wind vaporize part of the comet, and we see the tail as those particles are stripped away. Now we find that sometimes not only is the tail stripped away, but sometimes the head is lopped off, speeding up the comet's disintegration. Obviously, comets can't last too long, thus they are a strong sign of a recently created universe. The Bible refers to these comets as wandering stars that don't follow the standard motion of the stars or the planets. They were created on day 4 of creation week, back in Genesis.
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2: This is Raising Godly Girls Minute with Patty Garibay of American Heritage Girls.
3: Girls today face crushing weight to perform, pressure to be the prettiest, the smartest, the most on trend, and to highly achieve within their personal arena of sports, dance, music, art, or leadership. Bottom line, your girl probably feels like she has to wear the gold star as her identity in some way or another. When you praise her, do you affirm the achievement or the girl? Does she feel she's earned your approval when she performs well? How about when she fails? Does that praise shift to criticism? For girls especially, this is her performance review, how she's measuring her self-worth in relationship with you. Rather than feeding the pressure, delight in your daughter. This is the way the Lord sees her, so point your girl to Him.
2: We are all called to raise up the next generation of Christian leaders. You can learn more about empowering girls through the love of God at RaisingGodlyGirls.com.
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1: 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Big anthems, deep worship, and classics that take you way back. 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

0: to tell you. I know there's people that are hurting, that maybe don't have a place to live. Maybe they think, you know, I'm useless. You know what? That is not true. God is the answer for everything.
1: The classics of yesterday, the hits of today, the Christian Mix.

0: Look What God Is Doing by Scott Wesley Brown on the Christian Mix. You know, I read about a church in Texas that prayed for ways to serve and ended up canceling their building plans to pay off over $3 million of medical debt for strangers. Families got letters saying their bills were gone, and some of them showed up at church just to say, "Why would you do this?" That's the quiet goodness of God still moving through people today. 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
1: 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Jesus tells us we do not watch and pray. 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

Good morning. That was Let There Be Praise from Sandy Patty. And thanks so much for spending part of your day with the Christian Mix. I hope this morning you're feeling held. And if you're not, I'm really glad you're here right now. God's Word gives us this quiet hope in Romans 15:13. Now the God of hope fill you with all joy and peace in believing. That promise says you're not expected to drum up hope alone. He's the one who fills you, even on the heavy days. And that kind of grace and second chances is exactly where we're headed next, with A Million Chances from Jamie McDonald on The Christian Mix.

0: Kind of comforting to let a song like that slow your breathing down for a minute, right? After the break, we'll keep that same heart of courage, but step into something a little stronger with Strong by Ann Wilson. 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
1: The Genesis account of creation states that God formed the heaven and the earth in 6 days. He rested on the seventh day and made it holy. Modern science gives us a contradictory view, cutting God out of the equation entirely. Some theorize that around 14 billion years ago, a rapid expansion of space-time caused everything we see around us to form. This idea is commonly known as the Big Bang Theory. One of the inherent problems with the Big Bang Theory is that it doesn't explain the origin of the matter that makes up our universe. The respected Harvard-Smithsonian Center for Astrophysics asks, "Where did all the stuff in the universe come from in the first place?" They don't propose an answer because science has none. The Bible, on the other hand, gives a simple, easy-to-understand explanation. In the beginning, God created it. I'm David Reeves. Truly, the heavens declare the glory of God.
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Robin here, your companion in Christian hits. This hour, we're spinning joyful anthems and way back classics that shaped your faith. Worship, rock, praise, all right here on The Christian Mix.

0: That was Tammy Trent with My Irreplaceable, a heartfelt reminder this Tuesday morning that God's love remains constant and unwavering, no matter how chaotic life may seem. Kind of the perfect thing to carry into whatever you're walking into today. You're not replaceable to Him either. After this quick break, we'll keep that lift going with Wings of an Eagle from Denise Williams right here on The Christian Mix.
1: Listen, friend, and I want you to get it, and I don't want you to miss it. There is no one so bad he or she cannot be saved. Do you believe that? There's no one so bad that they can't be saved. Harlot, yes. An adulterer, yes. Murderer, yes. Sexually perverted, yes. God forgives. The blood of Jesus Christ, God's Son, cleanses from all sin. And don't you let that dirty devil tell you you've done too much, you're too bad, you're too wicked, you can't be saved. No one so bad they can't be saved. Now listen carefully. There's no one so good they need not be saved. That's what Jesus was warning the Pharisees about when he said the harlots and the prostitutes are going into heaven before you. Jesus transforms.
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That was Robbie C. Band with Song of Hope, Heaven Come Home. Such a good way to walk into this Tuesday morning together. And when your day rolls into the afternoon, don't miss Carrie Westbrook keeping you lifted weekday afternoons 2 to 6 Central, right here. More goodness on the way now with Maverick City Music featuring Chandler Moore and Naomi Rain and Gyra on the Christian Mix.

0: That was confidence from Sanctus Real. And I love that reminder that our courage doesn't have to come from how strong we feel today, but from how steady Jesus is every single day. Even when everything feels a little wobbly, His hope holds. So if you're walking into something big or unknown right now, you don't walk in alone. After the break, we'll keep that hope going with Our God from Chris Tomlin on The Christian Mix.
1: Accountability is important for men to grow spiritually, and few men walk with God for a lifetime without it.
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1: 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The attitude that no one has the right to tell me what to do or hold me to any standard other than what I choose is rampant. But the scripture says that the right kind of accountability is not a bad thing, it's a good thing, meant to help us achieve our goals. In discipleship, accountability is intended to help you be a better man. Ecclesiastes 4, 9 and 10 says that two are better than one. If one falls down, his friend can help him up, but pity the man who falls and has no one to help him up.
2: If you'd like to learn more, go to everymanawarrior.com. 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
1: That was Crowder with Lift Your Head, Weary Sinner, Chains. Thanks for letting that truth roll through your morning with us today. Hope your day is off to a gentle, joy-filled start and you're catching little glimpses of God's goodness right where you are. We'll take a short break here, then get ready to shine like crazy from out of the gray.
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2: Have you ever thought you might not live through all the stress you're under? 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It doesn't mean your faith is weak. It means you're human. When we go through tough seasons, you and I need to remind ourselves of who God is. Isaiah 41 says, "Fear not, for I am with you. Be not dismayed, for I am your God. I will strengthen you. Yes, I will help you. I will uphold you with my righteous right hand." My friend, when you feel you're at your breaking point, remember, God is always with you. He promises to give you the strength you need.
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5: 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You've got to put it to work yourself. 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

That was Keith Green with Here Am I, Send Me. Such a simple prayer, but so bold, right? Just saying, God, I'm available, can change the whole direction of a day. Thanks for letting the Christian Mix ride along with you and be part of your story today. I love that we get to chase after God's goodness together in real life, not just in songs. And if you're in that in-between season, holding on and trusting Him step by step, this fits so well. Warren P. with Passing Through on the Christian Mix. Got my

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0: That was Who You Are from Cademan's Call. And I love how songs like that quietly remind us that our hope isn't pinned to how our day is going. It's pinned to who God is and how steady He is. Even when everything feels loud, His peace is still bigger. So if your heart's a little restless right now, you are not alone and you are not without hope. After the break, we're keeping that theme of hope going with Awake the Soul in Me from Brad Alden on The Christian Mix.
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0: in the temple, but that mercy seat was pointing to the Lord Jesus Christ and pointing to the blood that he shed for us on the cross. And he's telling Zacchaeus, I'm going up to die for you, to make a mercy seat for you to come to. I say to you, friends, this is a very wonderful verse.
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0: How many times have we heard that before? When our kids say this, it's usually a big deal. It typically happens when we're watching a movie and the content gets a little bit edgy. My wife and I will either turn the channel or make comments about filling our minds with things above. And yep, that's when we get the, "Dad, it's no big deal, I've heard worse at school." Well, she may have, but should we allow that kind of stuff to come into our home? Would we invite people into our homes who do the things that aren't a big deal? Well, here's my challenge to you, Mom and Dad. Stay true to your convictions, despite what the culture says. Don't be legalistic about it, but let's encourage our kids to think about the good things spelled out in Philippians 4:8.
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On their 50th wedding anniversary, the couple was asked their secret for a happy marriage. "For my part," said the husband, "I've tried not to be selfish. After all, there is no I in the word marriage." The wife said, "My secret is that for 50 years, I've never tried to correct my husband's spelling." Good policy. Marriage is a place where two people decide to accept each other as they are. After all, Jesus loved us enough to do that. On the other hand, he also loved us enough to not leave us the way we are, and to keep on loving us if we don't change. I'm Steve Brown. You think about that. Share what you just heard with a friend. Go to youthinkaboutthat.com.

0: One of the hardest-hitting proverbs King Solomon wrote says, "As a ring of gold in a pig's nose, so is a beautiful woman who lacks discretion." The barb is made even sharper by the fact that women in ancient times often wore gold rings in their nose as well as on their ears. The point of the proverb applies to men and women alike. No amount of dressing up can change who we really are. A muddy pig with the gold ring is still a muddy pig. Instead of outward camouflage, we should, as Peter wrote, let our inner beauty be that which people see. And this is David Jeremiah encouraging you to get on the road to new life. Discover God's definition of beauty on Route 66.
1: 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Back to Genesis with Dr. John Morris, scientist and creation researcher with the Institute for Creation Research. Dr. Morris, what are comets made of?
2: Chris, comets are sometimes referred to as dirty snowballs. They're mainly ice, but with a lot of solid particles mixed in. As a comet goes around the sun, the solar heat and solar wind vaporize part of the comet, and we see the tail as those particles are stripped away. Now we find that sometimes not only is the tail stripped away, but sometimes the head is lopped off, speeding up the comet's disintegration. Obviously, comets can't last too long, thus they are a strong sign of a recently created universe. The Bible refers to these comets as wandering stars that don't follow the standard motion of the stars or the planets. They were created on day 4 of creation week, back in Genesis.
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0: I have a strong will, and I'm sure someone listening right now can totally relate to the fact that while our spirits may be strong and willing, our flesh falls and fails us time and again.
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0: The flesh has not conquered the spirit. 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

The classics of yesterday, the hits of today, the Christian mix. Good afternoon, everybody. It is 2 o'clock. I am Kerry Westbrook coming to you from Southeast Louisiana, where we are watching the tropics. On the way, Jordan Merritt.

0: The classics of yesterday, the hits of today, the Christian mix, Morgan Cryer, A Few of My Old Friends. That's a song I kind of forgot about. I've been on this station for about 3 years now, maybe a little bit longer than that, and I don't recall playing that one before, but I know I played it whenever I was at WQCK in Baton Rouge. One of my favorites from Morgan Cryer. I am Kerry. You know, I'm in Southeast Louisiana, and I told you yesterday we got this thing called Invest 92 down there in the Gulf. Well, I woke up and looked at the models this morning. I'm looking at the models right now also, and most of them are pointing kind of directly right at me at the moment. Hopefully that changes. Hopefully it doesn't go anywhere, but there's a possibility of a tropical storm or a hurricane right here, right where I'm at, later this week. On the way, loving the outcome, Kathy Tricoli and Elevation Worship on the Christian Mix.
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3: Hey, this is Daniel Britt, and here's what's new in Christian music this week. 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
3: This is Raising Godly Girls Minute with Patty Garibay of American Heritage Girls.
4: 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When you praise her, do you affirm the achievement or the girl? Does she feel she's earned your approval when she performs well? How about when she fails? Does that praise shift to criticism? For girls especially, this is her performance review, how she's measuring her self-worth in relationship with you. Rather than feeding the pressure, delight in your daughter. This is the way the Lord sees her, so point your girl to Him.
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And I said, but sir, I'm

0: The classics of yesterday, the hits of today, the Christian mix. Honey Tree, Rattle Me, Shake Me. I was in my car last night, and we were playing that song as we were driving back from Hammond, Louisiana, and my wife's like, I really like that song. I'm like, you know, I've been knowing that song for like over 40 years now. So now that my wife is starting to listen to the same music that I do, she is starting to discover some of the same songs that I like. I'm happy with that. I am Carrie on the way. Scott Crepain for King and Country and Tasha Layton and the Choir Room on the Christian Mix.
1: The Genesis account of creation states that God formed the heaven and the earth in 6 days. He rested on the seventh day and made it holy. Modern science gives us a contradictory view, cutting God out of the equation entirely. Some theorize that around 14 billion years ago, a rapid expansion of space-time caused everything we see around us to form. This idea is commonly known as the Big Bang Theory. One of the inherent problems with the Big Bang Theory is that it doesn't explain the origin of the matter that makes up our universe. The respected Harvard-Smithsonian Center for Astrophysics asks, where did all the stuff in the universe come from in the first place? They don't propose an answer because science has none. The Bible, on the other hand, gives a simple, easy-to-understand explanation. In the beginning, God created it. I'm David Reeves. Truly, the heavens declare the glory of God.
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The classics of yesterday, the hits of today, the Christian mix. It is just after 3 o'clock. I am Kerry Westbrook. On the way this hour, Francisco Battistelli, Point of Grace, Michael James, and Seventh Time Down.

0: The classics of yesterday, the hits of today, the Christian mix, Michael James, If I Fall. I am Carrie. It is 3:15. If I sound a little bit more chipper than I have been in the last few days, it's because I was off today. I didn't have to go to work at my other job. My help is finally back at my other job, and hopefully I will have some energy from now on. I am Carrie on the way. What does that say? Olympic and Rayburn, Francisco Battistelli, and Point of Grace. Don't recall remembering ever hearing of Olympic and Rayburn before. I am Carrie. This is The Christian Mix.
1: Listen, friend, and I want you to get it, and I don't want you to miss it. There is no one so bad he or she cannot be saved. Do you believe that? There's no one so bad that they can't be saved. Harlot, yes. An adulterer, yes. Murderer, yes. Sexually perverted, yes. God forgives. The blood of Jesus Christ, God's Son, cleanses from all sin. And don't you let that dirty devil tell you you've done too much, you're too bad, you're too wicked, you can't be saved. No one so bad they can't be saved. Now listen carefully. There's no one so good they need not be saved. That's what Jesus was warning the Pharisees about when he said the harlots and the prostitutes are going into heaven before you. Jesus transforms.
2: 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Waiting for you now at profoundtruth.org.

0: Sometimes, when you're having a bad day, God gives you just the right song at just the right time.
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0: The classics of yesterday, the hits of today, the Christian Mix

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Here's Olympic and Rayburn, Crossfire, the Christian mix.

0: The classics of yesterday, the hits of today, the Christian mix, Crystal Lewis. Trust me, I am Carrie. Earlier I was telling you about the possible tropical storm and or hurricane that could be heading this way later this week, also known as Invest 92. Looking at the latest models, yep, it's shifted just a little bit further towards me over the last little while. Well, if I do, I might lose power, I might lose internet, and I might not be able to do this show. Well, at least not from this computer, because I have no power, I have no way to do it, and I don't have a generator or anything like that, so, you know, there's that. But I do have a phone app. I can probably do the show if I have cell service, but it will not sound as good as it does right now, I can promise you, because a phone does not sound as good as a Shure microphone. I am Carrie, on the way, Keith Green, Bruce Carroll, and Patrick Mayberry on the Christian Mix.
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2: Chris, comets are sometimes referred to as dirty snowballs. They're mainly ice, but with a lot of solid particles mixed in. As a comet goes around the sun, the solar heat and solar wind vaporize part of the comet, and we see the tail as those particles are stripped away. Now we find that sometimes not only is the tail stripped away, but sometimes the head is lopped off, speeding up the comet's disintegration. Obviously, comets can't last too long, thus they are a strong sign of a recently created universe. The Bible refers to these comets as wandering stars that don't follow the standard motion of the stars or the planets. They were created on day 4 of creation week, back in Genesis.
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3: Have you ever thought you might not live through all the stress you're under? I've been there too. Life is stressful, and there will be seasons of life that make us feel overwhelmed. Feeling overwhelmed doesn't mean you're a bad Christian. It doesn't mean your faith is weak. It means you're human. When we go through tough seasons, you and I need to

0: worshipers worship the Father in spirit and in truth. 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Worship Him
1: while you work.
0: Praise God for that.
1: The Christian Mix

The classics of yesterday, the hits of today, the Christian mix. It is 4 o'clock. I am Kerry Westbrook. All the way this hour, Michael W. Smith, Big Tent Revival, Natalie Lane, a classic from Out of Eden, and C.C. Winans. The classics and

0: the classics of yesterday, the hits of today, the Christian mix out of Eden. That is Good Thing. I think that is from 1994. Remember when that came out? I was like, wow, this is actually really, really good. Matter of fact, I went out and bought the album. I Am Carrie on the way, Big Tent Revival, new song, and Michael W. Smith on the Christian mix.
1: On their 50th wedding anniversary, the couple was asked their secret for a happy marriage. "For my part," said the husband, "I've tried not to be selfish. After all, there is no I in the word marriage." The wife said, "My secret is that for 50 years, I've never tried to correct my husband's spelling." Good policy. Marriage is a place where two people decide to accept each other as they are. After all, Jesus loved us enough to do that. On the other hand, he also loved us enough to not leave us the way we are, and to keep on loving us if we don't change. I'm Steve Brown. You think about that. Share what you just heard with a friend. Go to youthinkaboutthat.com.
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0: The classics of yesterday, the hits of today, the Christian mix, Scott Riggin, you're forgiven now. I am Gary, can't see too well sometimes. On the way, we've got Royal Taylor, Mylon and Broken Heart, Amy Grant, and just around the corner, right after 5 o'clock, going to give you another update on this possible hurricane. This is the Christian mix.
1: It's no big deal, Dad, really.
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1: How many times have we heard that before? When our kids say this, it's usually a big deal. It typically happens when we're watching a movie and the content gets a little bit edgy. My wife and I will either turn the channel or make comments about filling our minds with things above. And yep, that's when we get the, "Dad, it's no big deal, I've heard worse at school." Well, she may have, but should we allow that kind of stuff to come into our home? Would we invite people into our homes who do the things that aren't a big deal? Well, here's my challenge to you, Mom and Dad. Stay true to your convictions, despite what the culture says. Don't be legalistic about it, but let's encourage our kids to think about the good things spelled out in Philippians 4:8.
3: Find the Unlocked devotional at unlocked.org.

The classics of yesterday, the hits of today, the Christian mix. It is just after 5 o'clock Central Standard Time. I am Kerry Westbrook, going to be with you for one more hour. On the way, Andre Crouch, Carolyn Ahrens, and Jeremy Camp.

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0: the classics of yesterday, the hits of today, the Christian mix. That is Prism with Heads or Tails. I am Carrie. It is 5:15. The latest on the possible hurricane is out. We now have Tropical Depression 9. It is 644 miles away from me, 1,007 millibars. It is expected to be a Category 2 hurricane at landfall somewhere between Alabama and the Louisiana-Mississippi border. But, you know, that's subject to change. Right now, that's what it's looking like. But it's looking like it's going to be a pretty big hurricane. I was hoping that wasn't actually going to happen. I'll keep my eyes on it. We'll let you know anything else as it develops. On the way, Charlie Peacock, Building 429, and Zach Williams on the Christian Mix.
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2: Our Lord, every time he talked to anyone, he always talked about two things: man's need, and second, God's ability to meet that need. Well, he didn't have to tell Zacchaeus he was a sinner. Zacchaeus knew it. And the second thing, he told him about God's ability. Jesus said unto him, "This day is salvation come to this house, for as much as he also is a son of Abraham." He was shut out from that mercy seat in the temple, but that mercy seat was pointing to the Lord Jesus Christ and pointing to the blood that he shed for us on the cross. And he's telling Zacchaeus, "I'm going up to die for you, to make a mercy seat for you to come to." I say to you, friends, this is a very wonderful verse.
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5: 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The music is on. The Christian Mix.

0: The classics of yesterday, the hits of today, the Christian mix from 1984, Randy Stonehill, Celebrate This Heartbeat. I am Carrie. Here is the latest from one of my favorite artists of today. Here's Ann Wilson.
1: The liar's whispering again, and lately it's been sounding like the truth.

0: that love.
1: Spoken here.
0: Yeah, it's just amazing. It's just so boundless and limitless, and it just surprises me every day.
1: The Christian Mix, the classics of yesterday, the hits of today.

0: The classics of yesterday, the hits of today, the Christian mix. DeGarmo and Key, that is Hand in Hand. I am Carrie. It is 5:49, got a few minutes left, still ahead. David and the Giants for him and Emerson Day on the Christian mix.
1: Here's a minute to inspire fresh hope in your busy day.
2: Did you know that forest rangers say that occasionally they have to start a fire to stop a fire? Well, at times, God works for your good in much the same way. Ephesians 4:26 says, "Be angry, but do not sin." So God clearly intends for you to experience anger and to use it for a positive purpose. You may have anger because you're jealous. Well, that helps us see spiritual problems within ourselves. As you let God use your anger for good, you will become an example to others and bring praise to Him. Matthew 5:16 says, "Let your light shine before men, that they may see your good deeds and praise your Father in heaven."
1: This Hope Minute was brought to you by Hope for the Heart. 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

The classics of yesterday, the hits of today, the Christian mix, David and the Giants, Joy Up in the Sky. I am Carrie. It is time for me to get out of here. I'll be back with you tomorrow afternoon at 2 o'clock, spinning all of your favorites, and we will catch up on what is now Tropical Depression 9. Going to leave you with a song from 1994. This is For Him, for Future Generations. The Christian mix. Bye, y'all. Be back tomorrow.

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Keep it locked on the Christian Mix.

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0: That was Shine Like Crazy from Out of the Gray. Such a great reminder on a Tuesday evening that God's light doesn't dim just because our day felt a little heavy. I love how their sound holds that mix of honesty and hope, like you can exhale and still move forward. And as we catch our breath for a moment, we get to stay in that same place of steady promise. After the break, we'll keep that theme of God holding us steady with Faithful and True by New Life Worship on the Christian Mix.
1: One of the hardest-hitting proverbs King Solomon wrote says, "As a ring of gold in a pig's nose, so is a beautiful woman who lacks discretion." The barb is made even sharper by the fact that women in ancient times often wore gold rings in their nose as well as on their ears. The point of the proverb applies to men and women alike. No amount of dressing up can change who we really are. A muddy pig with the gold ring is still a muddy pig. Instead of outward camouflage, we should, as Peter wrote, let our inner beauty be that which people see. And this is David Jeremiah encouraging you to get on the road to new life. 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
3: 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In discipleship, accountability is intended to help you be a better man. Ecclesiastes 4, 9 and 10 says that two are better than one. If one falls down, his friend can help him up. But pity the man who falls and has no one to help him up.
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This is the Christian Mix. 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

0: That was Love Falls Down from Delirious. Such good joy. I love how that song reminds us that when everything else feels shaky, the love of Jesus just keeps pouring over us. Real joy doesn't always mean life is easy. It means we're not walking through it alone. Maybe today you need that little reminder. His love has you covered. And that sets us up perfectly, because after the break, we're stepping into Holy Dose Revival with David Huff on The Christian Mix.
1: The Genesis account of creation states that God formed the heaven and the earth in 6 days. He rested on the seventh day and made it holy. Modern science gives us a contradictory view, cutting God out of the equation entirely. Some theorize that around 14 billion years ago, a rapid expansion of space-time caused everything we see around us to form. This idea is commonly known as the Big Bang Theory. One of the inherent problems with the Big Bang Theory is that it doesn't explain the origin of the matter that makes up our universe. The respected Harvard-Smithsonian Center for Astrophysics asks, where did all the stuff in the universe come from in the first place? They don't propose an answer because science has none. The Bible, on the other hand, gives a simple, easy-to-understand explanation. In the beginning, God created it. I'm David Reeves. Truly, the heavens declare the glory of God.
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4: 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When you praise her, do you affirm the achievement or the girl? Does she feel she's earned your approval when she performs well? How about when she fails? Does that praise shift to criticism? For girls especially, this is her performance review, how she's measuring her self-worth in relationship with you. Rather than feeding the pressure, delight in your daughter. This is the way the Lord sees her, so point your girl to Him.
3: We are all called to raise up the next generation of Christian leaders. You can learn more about empowering girls through the love of God at RaisingGodlyGirls.com.